0: 12601 Limestone Road, we're unconscious female, 27 first responders, ambulance 514, 12601 Limestone Road, we're unconscious female, breathing verified, 27 first responders, ambulance 514, 20.
1: Vehicle number 19 is off here.
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2: Four, Cheyenne Route, 12601 Limestone Road. Have a 49-year-old female. She fell earlier. Right now, she's not responsive. Is breathing. The son advised that he believes it may also be CDS withdrawal.
1: Or direct.

0: Allegheny Utility 7 is responding. Utility 7 responding 2009, switch over to EMS 2. Utility 7 on EMS 2.
1: Utility 7, okay. 8, Gretchen, 26,601 Limestone Road, turn unconscious female.
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0: and get the pep tape for me, Connor.
1: That's how you are. Good.
2: Down.
1: Specs with the Dawn has a lesion. She says she has an air rip. They advised they were unaware that it was all the way down.
0: Yeah, I just wearing one of those times, obviously, you see.
3: 10-4. 10-4 alone, though, they might need a little ladder because we can't reach it to get the other hook off of it.
1: 10-4, alcohol, max.

0: 21 headquarters. We got the flag off as best the ground as best we could. It's secured to the pole at this time.
1: Does that work?

0: 21 Hickory, I'm at truck stop, East Main and Mount Vernon. I have a Maryland 28, when you're ready.
1: Hello.
0: Could be 1 G-Golf, T-Tango, 2466, showing 186 over in color, Chevy Silverado.
1: Yeah.

0: 2008 Chevy, expiration 08-46. My gun's valid, 0.5 points, I don't think.
1: 10-4, thank you.

0: 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Did I clear myself?
1: Yeah, yes.
0: Engine clear.
1: Okay.

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0: camera audience. Yeah, I'm looking out for a steel collar Tesla, West Virginia registration, 3 Charles Nora, 690. Should be operated by a number 2 male, camo hat, dark jacket. Apparently left Rocky Gap, intoxicated. If seen, take appropriate orders, station KG910 at 2121.
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0: 51827, 13,916 Barrowville Road, Barrowville Outdoor Club. It's going to be out front. 82-year-old female, conscious breathing, fell ground level. Couldn't get a whole lot of information. They were calling from inside.
1: Okay, thanks.

0: 379, spawning 2128. It's going to be 13,916 Barrowville Road, Barrowville Outdoor Club. It's going to be out front, 82-year-old female, cautious breathing, fell ground level. They called from inside, wasn't able to give me much information.
1: That's received.
2: Tony 15 is enough.
0: Tony 15 is fine. 21-29.

379 Zone C. Utility 15, okay. 2134. 518, 518, 2134.

0: and tractors that ride up and down the road all hours of the night. Complaints have been made. Apparently, a neighbor made a complaint before and were threatened by the subjects. I do have a 21 attached.
1: So far, are they actively doing it, or are they just want a 21?
0: I believe during the call, they were riding up and down the road. I don't think they are now. They did one. The caller did one contacted, though.
1: So far, I'll give them 21.
0: Yeah, well,

0: Does a complainant give a name or address for them? We'll just call them twice if they answer.
1: The name was going to be a Posey subject, and we believe the address was 17001 Old National.
0: 10-4, if they call back in, just come through. If not, I'll back out there in a little bit.

0: or the suspect in that resides over by the miners' bar. I got some information on that subject this afternoon myself.
1: So far, sir. Mm-hmm. I spoke with the two kids on the lawnmowers last week at Sheets and Frostburg and told them I'll pay up, but clearly.

0: 14,300 McMullen Highway, Allegheny County Detention Center, breathing difficulties, Analyst 398 still. 14,300 McMullen Highway for breathing difficulties, Analyst 398, 2150.
1: We're getting paramedic 398 around.

0: Medic 398, city en route. It's going to be 14300 McMullen Highway at ACDC. I have a 70-year-old male, has COPD, CHF, also a diabetic, is having some breathing difficulty.
1: Okay.

0: 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They're backing on the way here in 1 second.
1: All right.
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1: Okay.
0: We're clear of the ground zone here.
1: I'll have you. 2-1-1-2.
0: Company 9 is the same.
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0: 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He's a full code. It's going to be room 116.
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0: 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I believe the juveniles live behind there.
1: Definitely.

Cumberland, all units, be on the lookout for a flatbed tractor trailer I-68 eastbound, last observed around the 36-mile marker, operating without any tail lights. If located and observed, take appropriate authority to this station at 2208 hours.

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3: 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It's going to be 1105 and a half, Virginia Avenue. Got a 38-year-old male. He's conscious. He was seen in the ER yesterday for taking too much of his beta blocker, so they reduced it to half. So now he's complaining of a little bit of discomfort, feels like his heart is racing, he's sweaty.
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0: Give a caller call back, see if they can open the door.
1: Yes, sir. Let's see.

0: 6.5, I believe. I found that other male in that system. Can you run it to 29 already?
1: That's very good.
0: Looks like it's going to be a Richard Sean Edwards 12374.

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2: Good.
0: 1 Hotel Charlie, 7665. Can I please?

0: going to be a 2013 Toyota, expiration 3 of 27, to a Fuke UN subject out of Olney, Maryland. Negative.
1: Now we got your paramedic 344 is in route from the hospital.
2: Thank you.
3: Medic 344, show you in route 129 West Old Town Road, apartment 1H is in Henry. Have a 36-year-old female who's having chest pains, no history. Also is nauseous and vomiting.
1: There it goes.

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0: 21 Cumberland, was 14609 the complainant or where the yelling was coming from?
1: Supposed to be where the yelling's coming from.
0: 10-4, who was the complainant?
1: Hey, Mariah Meyer, subject.

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0: 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It's going to be for 24203 Mill Run Road in Westernport. 24203 Mill Run Road, 61-year-old female. We're alerting fire department now.
1: 10-4. 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

0: 21 headquarters. I want to be out with a suspicious vehicle at the First Congregational Church, corner of Bowery and College.
1: County 61, just for further info here, we are going to delay sending the ambulance in because apparently she's violent.
0: 10-4. 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
1: That's right.
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1: 10-4, he's advising ran out of gas.
0: River. 24,203 Mill Run Road for an overdose. Sheriff's Department route. County 19 first responders, ambulance 352 stage prior to responding. 24,203 Mill Run Road for an overdose. Review verified. County 19 first responders, ambulance 352 2356.
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4: 51's direct as well, from Cumberland.
3: 10-4.
0: 352, I'm going to try to find out how far out the sheriff's department is. A 61-year-old female, she's conscious, breathing okay. Took an overdose of Ambien, Norvasc, and blood pressure medication, color vise. I believe she took the whole bottle of each one. So he said that she can be violent. You want to use your discretion as where you want to stage at.
5: I did advise what she was overdosing on.
2: 10-4, we'll go ahead and start that way, but we'll stage prior to the address.
3: It sounds like it's going to be Ambien.
5: Actually, over 19 Allegheny, we're en route. We're just going to proceed down to Clark Trucking. We'll stage there.
0: Actually, 23-57.

0: 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Or where are they at?
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0: 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I'm still 17 out.

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0: Maybe Pepper 19 Allegheny Hudson, Dry Towns ambulance are out with the sheriff's office.
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2: 74?
0: Ourselves and the Dry Towns unit are out with the sheriff's office here at the residence.
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2: 21-32-14,
3: Ocean 10. That's Greg, we're trying to talk to him. He's armed with a knife and refusing to put it down.
4: Yeah, I'll get him. 344 is in service clear to the hospital. I'll see you.
2: 10-4.
1: 344, okay. Delta Air 20.

0: Yeah, I think 61.
1: Good.
0: Radio cut out. I've got the first name of Tracy, but that's all I got.
1: It was Glenn. Last of Porter. 323-66.
0: She's going to be clear of system and local.
1: Tumblr. You could change this to an EP. Attach her to that.
0: Tumblr.

0: Sure, okay. I'll be clear here with EMS. We'll be calling you also. 10-4.
1: 0034.
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4: 3-8, same traffic.
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1: Mayor Popper 19, okay.
0: Headquarters, copy traffic.
2: Yes.
0: Pennsylvania. Mike Yankee Juliet 9035. Stop for me, Mr. Sedge, parking lot.
2: Yeah, okay.

0: 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On your right.
1: Yeah.
0: Hello. 3454209.
1: Yeah.

925 Bishop Walsh Road, General Fire Alarm activated. Company 1 fire's due. 925 Bishop Walsh Road, for fire alarm activated. Company 1 fire's due. 0057.

0: Command Unit 1 responding to 158, 925 Bishop Walsh Road. It's going to be Dr. Strauss's office. Alarm came from alarm monitoring company. Smoke tanks are going off. It's going to be that for
1: okay.
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0: 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We out west again. Engine 1, game 1 and 5.
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0: Knoxville, yeah, 1 and 5.

0: 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Stage on Bishop Walsh this time. We just gained access. There's nothing evident here.
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0: Flyone headquarters. I don't have a traffic stop. It's going to be East Mechanic, Justice Center. I have a Maryland, or excuse me, Pennsylvania 28 when you're ready.
1: Yes.
0: It's going to be end November, Charlie, Zulu, 0946. 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

0: 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Have a 35-year-old female complaining of dizziness.
1: That's received. Thank you.
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1: 352, okay.
2: So, in headquarters, I'm Mission Canyon. Pennsylvania 2700.
3: Yeah.
2: To me, Moto and 356209 46 back to a Dylan Hughes.
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0: Brush 9 on the MS-1.
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0: 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Did the caller happen to give a apartment number?
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0: 14, you okay, Brian?
1: That's right, I'm a shooting.
0: Okay. If you don't need me up there, I'm going to go to the barrack and use the paperwork.
1: Ten four. 14, Cumberland, can you give me the case number over the air?
2: 023604.
1: 10-4, thank you.

0: you knew that between Charlie's Motel and 232 West Main, however, there's like a breezeway in between there. There's 4 to 5 individuals being very loud, and they would like an officer to speak.
1: 10-4.
2: Kelly 839, can I get a 5-2 PMC, please?
3: 6-7-1.

0: We had a call for 14820 Railroad Street, 14820 Railroad Street. Caller's going to be an Autumn Runwater. She wants to speak to an officer about people hitting her doorbell, running and leaving. 21 is attached.
1: 10-4.
2: 38 out.
1: Area.
2: 6-2, how you doing? I'm in Modale. Drive up and check the area. We're all with these same kids.
1: I'm sure it is.

0: 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And they guys are cleaning their stuff up and doing inside, but I don't see anybody where the caller's saying they were.
1: 10-4?
0: Also, they just reported 43. It looks like somebody's oil pan on their car broke. There's a big bunch of oil on the sidewalk. It seems to get in the parking lot there.
1: Over.
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1: Over.
2: Yeah. 10-22.
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0: Sorry, headquarters. It's just going to be a stain. I'm going to be cleared.
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0: spoke to the complainant. 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I'll check the area.
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0: 14 in Carmel. I spoke to the complainant. He said they left before I got here. He wasn't able to get an actual description or a tag of any sorts. I'm going to canvas the area and see if I can find anything, but other than that, I'll be clear.
1: 10-4.

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0: got another call. It's going to be in the area of 14826 Railroad Street in Midland. 14826. Caller to Kim Lewis. We had a few calls last night about juveniles ringing doorbells, screaming obscenities, acting stupid, and apparently they're back at it again. Caller advised they may be hiding behind the firewall.
1: No. 781 County, 1041.
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1: Chief 12, I'm in the area of 25,006 National Plate. 3 down.
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1: We have Benzer a lot right now. They have a tree down. It's 1091 Elbinsville Road. It's only partially blocking the roadway. Do you want us to alert your station for another piece of equipment or tell them to go with someone else?
0: We are aware of that tree also, Owensville Road. Subject stopped here and told us about it, so he's going to get it afterwards. You go ahead and put out another alert there and bring an additional utility to the one here on 144 first and get this tree out. This is on the phone line here. We can kind of back it up to make the road passable.
1: That's received.

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1: 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We also heard FM 24 was en route. Are you taking his place?
0: I believe he's still coming. I'm just a heck of a lot closer.
1: That's received. The operations are on our fire tech floor if you have that capability.
0: Yeah.

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1: K-12.
0: Have them come to the National Pike call first before anybody goes to the Oldmanfield call.
1: Let's see.

0: 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I'm 36. 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
1: Edwards, check local for a gate subject, Yankee Alpha Tango Echo Sierra, first name William, call him Stilling, Denver 519-1975.
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0: Nothing out of your company, 5 seconds, we're going to assist you, what's your wishes?
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2: Okay, just hold on the response here so far. Let's see if we can get this one clear. Not back far enough, but the roadway would be open.
0: Let's see, 0437.
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0: Hey.
3: I have William H. Jr., 2449.
1: Good night. 1975. Your date of birth is from 1975. We'll be clear. It's going to be a 10 landlord issue. 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

0: Hey, we got a runaway past the phone line. Our person 3 years still on the phone line that is high enough that passerby tractor trailer should be able to get through. Gonna have kind of phone company come and take the rest of it out. We'll be around the Elvinville call now.
1: Just for information, we received a call from Bedford. They did get a unit out, and they were headed towards that tree on Elvinsville.
0: Okay, copy. We'll go ahead and load it up here. We'll head that way, too.
1: That's C, 0445.

0: Rush call communication, Alpha 3. Hey, Bob, go ahead and just kind of down. We're not going to touch this one.
1: Rush 12, you're extremely broken up. Can you repeat your last?
0: You copy me now?
1: Yeah, I do now.
0: You does have a phone line, electric lines down to, you're going to notify West Penn. They're going to have some contact from our way. Copy.
1: That's correct. You have a full number.
0: Stand by.

0: 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Phone number 495959.
1: Just to verify, it was 495959.
0: That's correct.
1: Merci.
0: We do have a unit from Bedford County on the other side there. Are we patched into Bedford?
1: I can go ahead and patch in with them.
0: We going to stay on Alpha 3?
1: He's with your Alpha 5.
0: Copy, we're on 5.

396, we can contact Allegheny and have them come up whenever they're around. I'm in, but they have not came up that they're around on our channels yet.

0: 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Brush 12, you're past them with effort. Now you should be able to fix them.
1: Go ahead, Communications.
0: You're past him with Bedford. You should be able to talk to them now.
1: You're broken up, Communications.

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1: Allegheny Brush 12, Bedford County.
0: Okay, copy. You are notifying West Penn, correct?
1: We are on phone with them at the moment.
0: Copy. We're on the one side of it, 39's on the other side.
1: That's received, 0505.

0: Allegheny Brush 12. We hear you trying to get 39-6. They're out of their vehicle up there. Go ahead.
1: We got a hold of West Penn Power. I'm out of an ETA on them responding, but they have been made aware of the wire down.

0: Copy. This is a orange tree. Does have all the lines down. There's no arcing on the lines. You don't need to come take care of it. Roadway is impassable.
1: Where is it? You're fine, Wolf.

Fresh 109, so you're in route 523. 109, caller came in from the homeowner at 1757 Savage River Road. Advised tree down, blocking the lanes with wires. 10-4.

0: Ma'am, at this time, the roadway is blocked. It appears the tree is laying on a phone line. The line's still intact.
1: 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Does it belong to Verizon?
0: Stand by.

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0: 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I have a pole number on your way.
1: Yeah, what's up?
0: Victor Zulu 41. Victor Zulu 41.
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Area 20,009, Lower Furnace Creek Road, Fruit Tree Down, County 19-0536.

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0: Denver, you have 6 Denver. Did you get a ETA on the first lane power?
1: We are on the phone with them at the moment.
0: That's received.

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1: Hey, Power 19 responding, 0541, 600 Alpha 1 for operation.
2: Yeah.
1: Coming in the area 20,009 Lower George Creek Road, tree down across the roadway.
3: Okay.

0: Lieutenant 100 Garrett. Hello? We got the roadway clear. We cut the tree back. It's on the line. It's wrapped in caution tape.
1: 396 from Edgar County.
0: Okay. You can show us clear returning.
1: They are en route. Approximately 1 hour.
0: 109-543.
1: Thank you. Problem 0543.
2: When you approach call 396.
3: Yeah.
2: Are you guys good with sitting with this until at least they show up or get some more daylight?
4: Hey, Papa 19, okay, we're on the scene. Good information, good location. If you'd like to start the... Looks like it's cable. I'm not sure if there's a power line on this pole or not. I'll look. Definitely start the cable company. And county roads. It's down on the lines. Got the lines pulled down to the ground, blocking the entire roadway.
5: 0544.

0: It's definitely Verizon pool. 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
1: That's saved.

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Tell me what fire, 602.

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1: 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Fire alarm activated at residence. Everybody's out of the building. No smoke, fire.
0: Okay.
2: Truck one
1: responding. 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
0: So 34434. 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
1: Engine one responding 605.
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A18, Maplewood Lane, chest pains, ALS type call. 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

0: Jermaine, we're going to force these two doors that are locked.
1: Okay, you need any more tools in there? Okay, that's received. Do you need any other tools?
0: No, we'll be okay.

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1: Oh, you got the door.
0: Okay, as received.
1: Part of the one downstairs, we just had it in a second. Everybody, 3-4-4 is on the scene.
2: 3-4-4 is on the scene.

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2: Piedmont Command Communications, faulty detector, alarm systems back in service, command's terminated.
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0: How do you need brush 12, Bedford County?
1: Brush 12, Bedford County.
0: Is Tiger 39 still on the scene?
1: Affirmative.
0: Okay, copy. It looked like it might have been a PSP unit on the other side there, but we don't see it now. I wonder whether they was going to be there on the scene and stay, or what they was doing.
1: We have not received any updates from them.
2: Awesome. Knock it off. 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
0: Go ahead.
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0: Go ahead, 39-6.
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0: Allegheny Brush Club, Bedford County. Could you relay for 39-6?
1: Hey, 39-6, go ahead. Brush Club, I'm having trouble hearing you.
2: On scene.
1: Steve, Allegheny Brush Club, Westman Powers on scene.
0: Okay, copy. Allegheny and Brush 12 will be clearing the scene. We're going back to our main channel.
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1: That's correct, 0645.

0: She's on Lancaster Road. 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
1: That one. 54 is right.
0: 54, 10-4.

0: All right. If you receive any more calls about this tree on the lines where we're at, we cut a path for passenger vehicles to get by. County Roads was here. It's a county road. They said it's not their problem and left. So we cut a path, and we are clear of the scene.
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Allegheny, follow my nose and route. 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

going to have a 72-year-old male. He's conscious, alert, having breathing difficulties this morning, without oxygen on his saturation score in the 70s. Does have a history of cancer. Family like him, transported to the hospital, being evaluated. Code status is DNR. Correction, it's just no CPR. The intubation is okay.

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0: 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I wouldn't have that. 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
0: It's getting started to.
1: Jamar? We're starting fire in EMS as well, just in case. Maybe by us knowing too.
0: Okay.
1: 47, okay.

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2: Okay.
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2: We're
0: going to need some route. Rescue to 15 is Alpha 61. Right, so 15, okay. Again, yeah, 513, your ambulance 379, en route at this time. Engine 630, rescue 16. Have not marked up yet.
2: 398, what's the response? 748, 15,506, Brunswick Court. Common mail is 80 there. Has dementia. It's been getting worse for him. 27, ultra mental status.

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1: Hey, 630, okay. Moving mouth out of a trade in the area of Moscow, just ball field, single vehicle rollover, unknown injury.
2: 37, I'm going to say.
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2: 10-4.
3: 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We're good with what's on scene at 6:30.
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0: Copy.

0: 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I'm out.
1: Okay.
0: Command engine 630. 630, go.
2: Utility 15 is responding.
0: Have you shut the road down there at the post office?
1: Go ahead.
0: Copy, shut the road down at the post office.
3: 8 Hotel Charlie 3183 from Maryland.
2: Copy that.
4: By Maryland 27.
1: Go ahead.
4: Mary David, 1027, 549, 1713, be the operator.
1: Sure. 547, Zane Neff.
4: Yeah, that's right.

0: 54. He's 28, valid. He's 27, showing suspended. 29, clear.
1: 10-4, open me up for traffic south.
0: Canceled.

0: County, what's the reason for suspension?
1: Freeman.
2: Utility 15 communications, be on the scene. Why are the roads shut down on Savage Road and finished off here?
3: Utility 15, okay. Stay on the scene, roadway shut down 755.
1: That's a 616 of 26, failure to complete driver improvement program.
4: Engine 630, if you haven't committed yet to 36, if you come up flat down and block it off on the other end for me.
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0: 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Yeah, the radio shut down at Flat Town, Mount Saturday.
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0: 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I have a 61-year-old female. She's conscious, alert, having some breathing difficulties, experiencing right-sided stomach and chest pains. She is clammy, having cold sweats, history of heart attack.
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0: 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I'm going to have a male subject there. Originally hit his medical alarm. Maintenance arrived on scene. Also, find him with kidney issues, throwing up. He's conscious and alert.
1: Paramedic 352 will be responding.
0: Three, five, two. Cheers, morning. 829.

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1: 392, check your route, 330, 278 2nd Street. You have a 71-year-old male. He's conscious breathing, as he's been sick for 3 days. He's very dizzy, having some stomach pain.
2: Yeah.
0: 352 is direct. Frank, 145-724.

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0: Neil National Highway, Jolly Rogers. The vehicle does not have a registration plate shown on a purple Kia Sorento.
1: Wow, I'm seeing 835.

0: I have a Pennsylvania 28.
1: Yeah, but that.
0: Juliet, Papa, 1172. And I also have a Pennsylvania 2729.
1: Yes.
0: 2489-7703. Should come back to a Barbara blank.
1: Okay.

0: County All Units, 1063, attempt to locate an area of 17,905 McMullen Highway heading towards Cumberland for a Ford Focus. That's a West Virginia 28 of Delta 2 Echo 128 Echo. Reckless driving. If may contact Jake Perkins at 838.
1: First I do there, I'll be clearing out to Sunny Valley Hospital, switching back to Allegheny on this one.
0: Okay, yes, anyone.
2: Sure.
0: 35, 8, 9, 4, 8, 39. Your 28 came back on a 2014 Kia, expired 7 of 27, driver's valid through Pennsylvania, 29 clear.
1: Route to Sunny Valley Hospital.
0: 35, okay, 839.
2: 26, 7, 7.
0: Present.
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2: 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Same abdominal pains.
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0: pants back t shirt. He doesn't have to arrest for it.
1: He's actually DOC, but he's your circuit. You can have somebody go up and pick the warrant up and bring it up to me.
0: 10 parts. And as a detainer, I guess he's been released from Baltimore.
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0: 10 parts. Any available unit? 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
0: Yeah,

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0: okay. 1-3 also.
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0: 17, 38.
1: Yeah.
0: N22 is a warrant. He's being held in Baltimore for charges on it.
1: Yeah.

0: 345 Allegheny, can I get a med patch?
1: 791,
0: 345 en route to the hospital.
2: Communications 345 is en route to the hospital. BLS transport, engine 13 is in service.
1: Engine 13, 904.
0: Not any kind of clearing hospital.
1: Not either. Not at 4.

24, Kyle's Lane, and then medical emergency. It was 509. Yeah, last night, Bill. Number 24, Apples Lane. I know medical emergency. It was 519. Yeah, let's make call. 920.

0: 519 responding.
1: I'm new for call patient. 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
2: 519 responding, 913, 24 Powell's Lane, 24 Powell's. Gonna have about a 91-year-old female. All I can tell is that she needed to go to the hospital. She has history of cancer, and caller wasn't very cooperative with questions.

0: 30 cam.
1: God.
0: You would owe me a card for a warrant service at the circuit courthouse. It's for a Leonard Lee. You can open it and just close it. Never mind, wrong channel. Warrant's been served.
1: 30
0: camera. Yeah, I gotta open and close it on the right channel.

Vehicle park series 2916, 320, 320 Grand Avenue for 70-year-old female. She's conscious or breathing okay. Had a ground level fall sometime last night. Neighbors just found her this morning. Does have a head injury. No bleeding at this time, though.

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1: Go ahead.
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0: Good. 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

0: 39, which is responding to 13,522 Primrose Street. And I'm a 65-year-old female. I'm going to be a cancer patient. She's been sick for several days, unable to get out of bed. She's conscious alert, having some breathing difficulties. Matthew, Steve.
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0: Medic 1-1, Frostburg Ambulance, Company 80, 375, Wilhelm Farm Lane, for a medical emergency at 0931.
1: Three nine eight zero nine thirty one.

0: Chris Rosberg. Time. 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
1: Negative. I think this is ours anyway.
0: That's received.
2: Chase 11, be clear. One side refusal.
0: Chase 11, clearing. 935.
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0: Medic 1-1, minicomp 83, you'll have a 72-year-old male. He is conscious and breathing, complaining of severe leg cramping and jerking at 375 Wilhelm Farm Lane.
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0: Ah, viene fuori, però. 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

0: 14,100 McMullen Highway. 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
1: Okay.

0: 36 Cumberland, getting out to the commissioner's office, probably beginning.
1: Yeah.
0: 21-297. 21-297.
1: Devil.

0: Either of you, can you respond out to the clerk's office, serve a warrant on a James Roy subject? They have a copy of it there. A sheriff's office warrant.
1: What clerk's office?
0: District.
1: We're in Frostburg. We're clear here. We'll head down.
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0: 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Five one nine, clear to hospital returning.
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0: 36, Cumberland. Yeah, with the commissioner. Copy, ending. Yeah, 36.
1: County 0, runway 28.
0: 21305.
2: Go ahead.
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0: 3448-1018-10001-02 Country Club Road, Pontiac Center, 56-year-old female. She's currently conscious, alert, having some breathing difficulties, extremely dizzy, having abnormal arrhythmia, some chest tightness, does have a cardiac history. Just clammy.
1: Okay.

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1: Yeah, 4.

0: 括号。
1: Good morning, David Sorrell, been served at Walmart Center Street. I'll get your return on 7-10.
0: Yeah, okay.

0: allegating 3-4-4 en route to the hospital, priority 1 stroke, to have a patient in the hospital.
1: 3-4-4, okay. 10-41, we're going to take 7-Med-1, 7-Med-1.

0: County 47.
1: 344 is at the hospital.
0: 344, okay.

PJ, Washington County, 10,108 National Pike, to a working Star Survivor, Tiger 43, Singer Boston. PJ to Washington County, 10,108 National Pike, Washington County, Box 41, to the working structure fire. Tiger 43 has been requested. 10:50 hour.

0: 47 Okay. Who was the complainant for this chicken woman?
1: Melissa Boykin. She was a family member advised that that male subject was her uncle.

0: Cali 54.
1: Good.
0: One zero one zero one High Pine Court 10101 and Ellerslie. Says animal control. Recovering animals.
1: Communications came before through responding driver only.
2: Tag, report to retrace responding. 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
3: Sam, I'm about to clear, I can handle it if you want.
1: I'll swing back.
3: Twenty whoever's responding to Ellerslie, can you give me a call first?

0: 47 Gary, I made contact with him. He drives, he's Ocean King. I'm going to give the complainant a call. I'll be
1: sending.
0: Check
1: 11-07.
0: 52 to Sheriff's, please.
1: Go ahead.
0: You have someone come up for a vehicle?

0: We don't have anybody right now.
1: Did you need someone to release one is what I meant?
0: No, not right now. No one's here.
1: No.
2: S1, Sheriff's Base, we're out there now on the Moose Curve.
0: Ten-4, we don't have anybody at the office right now for pickup.
2: Okay, careful.

0: 30 days clear there. He was released on PR.
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0: Can you respond to 9696 West Main Street for a possible report of a break-in and entering? Jay, the enforcement man is requesting you.
1: Thank you. Is it ongoing?
0: And I'm sorry.

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1: Give me the address again.
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0: 34 headquarters, this is Lee Complainant, on scene.
1: He did not advise. Before calling back.
0: 10-4.

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1: Good.
0: Correction on the address. He said West Main, and it should be West Mechanic. He is on scene.
1: Thanks, Horace.

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2: I'll be out.
1: I'm here, sir.

0: 54, that's going to be animal control. On the 2019 Hyundai Elantra 7 of 28.
1: And 22.

0: 34 headquarters, I'll be clear here as well. Gonna patrol the area.
1: 10 o'clock.
2: Allie, 344 is gonna be clear, last thing for this off here.
1: 344, okay, 1137.

0: third 40 locate anything?
1: Negative. 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
0: I check main mechanic, Washington, McCullough. Nothing, they're going to be GOA.
1: Headquarters, you copy that? GOA.
2: Correct.

0: 36.
1: 34, can I redirect?
2: That's correct, I answered you.
0: Were you looking for Adam Sadu by chance?
2: Thank you.
1: That's negative.
0: 10-4.

0: submitted a number two, male and female. Female has a dog per possession, a smaller terrier. Male wearing a white t-shirt, pajama bottoms. Both younger, maybe in their 20s.
1: 10-4, I just saw Adam and wait, did I walk through the parking lot? I thought it might be related to what you're looking into right now.
2: 66, are you Kenny?
0: Yes.
2: I got a call for you. 547 B Street in LaVale for a harassment complaint.
0: Yeah,

0: Quarters up 34.
1: Good.
0: I went through the parking lot. He headed towards Broadway. And let's see which location he went after that.
1: 10-4, thank you.
2: 10-30, sir, come on. I stopped out here up at the finance center. They advised they found him. They have him at the facility and everything's vision paying. We can all clear.
3: Yeah.
4: Good luck on the liquor store.
0: Sorry, 36, I'm watching.

0: 36 headquarters, copy name, date of birth.
1: Good.
0: Thirty six, come on. Be clear from court and right back to the residence. Copy beginning.
2: Good, man.
0: So, I guess same as ending. 21305.
2: No.
3: Last name is going to be Delta India Golf Mike Alpha Romeo. First name Christopher. Middle name Daniel. Date of birth 5/31/97. I'm going to give you 21.

0: Headquarters, are you able to locate that mail?
1: That's correct.
0: So it's plain on clear.
1: That's correct. The district, you're 43. He was just arrested yesterday for a DUI, F-38.
0: I'm aware of what he advised.

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1: 36, hold up for a second.
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1: Just got out of my car. 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
0: Danforth.

14100 of McMullen Highway, NBCI, for a stabbing. And one's 398. 14100 McMullen Highway, NBCI, for a stabbing. Bleeding is control. And was 398. 1224.

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Same BCI, housing unit number 3, 32-year-old male, multiple stab wounds to the head area. He's alert and conscious, bleeding is controlled.

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1: Put your ass on Melissa Harris at a Western Port on a 2017 Jeep Patriot 427.
0: She was registered too.
1: Melissa Harris.

0: 311 Green Street, apartment number 3, for the unconscious patient. Ambulance 71, 71 engine for the assist. 311 Green Street, apartment number 3, for unconscious patient. Ambulance 71, 71 engine for the assist, 1227.
1: 398, can I work, Sally, work?
2: 398, okay.
0: 398, okay.

0: 34, responding, 65-year-old male. Patient is breathing, not responding, unconscious. Still doing an interrogation at this time. The apartment is a ring.
1: Yeah. Allegheny Engine 1, we're out, 343 on service.
0: Engine 1, responding, 343 out of service, 1229.

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1: Yes.
0: Foxtrot 502-983. 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

0: County 54. Good. 28% returns to Melissa Sutton on a 2016 Hyundai Elantra. She's invalid as 1 of 27. 27 to the Samuel Moorhead, he's showing surrendered revoked. That's how the expired ID out of Maryland. 29's clear.
1: Four. Truck 26, Harvey County.
2: 26.

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0: 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He's currently outside working, started feeling sick, passed out. 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

0: 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We're going to be in service during.
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0: It's kind of Walmart in the parking lot. 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She'll be waiting for you. Advised her red Kia Soul was stolen while she was shopping.
1: I'm off here on 54's traffic stop.
0: 10-4.
1: Take care of it.
0: 10-4.

0: She thought she was near the home and garden of where she parked it. It's a 2019 red in color Kia Soul. She gave me a 28, but it didn't come back to the right vehicle. I told her also to go in and make contact with Walmart security.
1: Campbell,

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1: He took out a two vehicle 1050, just PD, on 40 there in front of G&G tires.

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0: 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Six George Adams, 6389, 6GA, 6389 on a red key assault.
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1: 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Expires 2 of 27, registered to a Daniel and Michelle Miller out of Corkham.
0: Was that the caller?
1: Negative. Hers is going to be a 2019.
0: I'll be

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She provided me 2 Charlie Papa 0527. 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

0: 31 Condo, another 28 for refusal.
1: Go ahead.
0: And he just pulled out. Four C Charles DePaul 0527. Four CP 0527.

0: That's going to be the one registered to the Nancy Center.
1: And for it's parked outside of the grocery side in row 9, near the old Sears entrance.
0: Thank you.
1: Time to be closing out. I'll see if she's in security. Let her know.
0: I'm also trying to call her now.

0: near where you're at there, make a left. There should be a GMC Acadia sitting there with an elderly female in the passenger seat. I was approached by a concerned citizen, thinks that she might be having a medical emergency. Can you check on her?
1: 398 County, we are clear in the hospital.
0: All right, sorry.
2: 398
3: at 1320.
2: J934,
3: you can
2: take
3: 22, I made
2: contact.
0: 19
2: County, I'm in the area. Do you have a vehicle description?
0: It was two Kias, is all she said. Two different Kias.
1: Engine out of fire, clear.
3: 10-4, I'm out.
0: 10-4.

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We'll be out at that location here on Braddock Road. 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
0: I don't know where they went. They split, one went left and one went right on the next block up.

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1: That's received.
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0: Well, I have him 1095. 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
3: Thank you. 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
1: Interesting.
0: Assist MSP. They had the name Carl Drees, D-R-E-E-S. 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
0: First name Brandon, middle name James, last name Hartman, 12583. 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

0: 20 returns to an Amy Coleman showing on a 2016 Chevy expiration 6 of 27. You're 27, delivering in subject out of West Virginia. He's showing surrendered revoked. He does have a valid ID out of Maryland, also showing on probation, otherwise clear.
1: 10-4. Can you run 29 on Gregory Baldwin Jr.? He should be in the vehicle.
0: Are you advising Boggs?
1: Yeah, please. B-O-G-G-S.

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1: Negative 94, service on here.
0: I was just asking if you had junior or senior.
1: Junior.
0: Okay, 29's clear. He only has a valid ID on him. Yeah,
2: you get there, I'm just on the other side of town.
1: Yeah, I'm good.
2: Yeah.

0: to whichever deputy has the polling protective order. He's in the detention center.
1: Thank you.

0: County, did you say polling?
1: Polling. First name's Logan.
0: Temporary is not here. Hold on.

0: 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I have radio service, PC search. I me up with firearms and a CDS.
1: Yes, we're 1415. 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
0: 66, send me water here.
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3: 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For the Upper G, I believe. 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
0: I'll be serial number. B-Boy, G. George, 0491.
4: Good, 15. Are you in Carmel area?
0: Well,
2: we're toward Bath Road. I guess we'll be tight sheets.
5: Four in a row.
2: 19 total, I'm clear. You give me the card for the acres.
0: Pebble.

property performance responding 1416 227 Charles Street, apartment number 6. We have a 45-year-old female. She's conscious, little bit of breathing difficulties, has some uncontrollable vomiting, started throwing up coffee grounds.

0: 66 County. I believe it's FMK. It's Frank Mary King, 9mm. It's got like an aftermarket slide on it. I'm not sure what model.
1: Okay, it's 1099 out of Hampshire County.
0: Okay.

0: 2-3.
1: I'll attach it. It's information if you want to look at it just to make sure. Under the firearms.

11,490 Moss Avenue in Bowling Green for a hemorrhage. Ambulance medic 398. 11,490 Moss Avenue in Bowling Green for a hemorrhage. Ambulance medic 398 at 1428 hours.

0: 60 County and load.
1: Six, do you advise you were where?
2: Three, nine, eight, what's your responding? The third party call, they advise 11490 Moss Avenue, which should be the house there at the fairgrounds. 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Again, the caller's not on scene. A rough time getting information. Trying to see if we can get a hold of the fairground manager.
0: Come out at the detention center with that order for polling.
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0: 345-738 Maryland Avenue, but a 79-year-old female. She's conscious, alert, and breathing okay. She is bleeding while she's urinating, and she used to be on blood thinners, but not currently.
1: Okay.

0: 398.
1: Yes, ma'am. Nobody's here at the property. Hold on. Somebody's walking over to us now.
0: Oh.
1: We just made contact with one of the fair workers. He's going to direct us where to go.
0: That's received.
2: Do me a favor, let's see 257. That item at the ACDC, they were mine. I checked.
0: Yeah.

0: put an Andrew Lease and a Julia Jones on the card. Johns on the card. We'll have them both in 95.
1: Have
0: them. 238, County.
2: Go ahead.
0: C-38, go ahead. You pull a warrant for Andrew Lease and a Julia Johns.
2: Okay.
0: I'm voting Tennessee.

0: Yes.
1: I'll be transporting Andrew Leese out to ACDC County. I'll be transporting the female.
0: Yeah.

0: 47 County. I'll be en route to your location. Gravity's warm.
1: Yes.
0: Sixteen dispatch, copy starting. Mallage 13611 in Bedford.
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1: 1445.

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2: Allegheny 344, in hospital.
1: 344, who's responding? 1447, 317 Columbia Street, apartment number 1. We have a 37-year-old male. He's conscious, but breathing okay. He's been having a headache since last night. Unable to move in front of it.

0: 54 County.
1: Go ahead.
0: Full mail 295,
1: mount ACDC. 10-4. Was that the 1032 that was 1099?
0: Yeah, trying to do the Hornets hookup.
1: 10-4, I'm going to send him a hit just to make sure that it's still valid.
0: 10-4.

0: Alley 3.
1: You're not any good.
0: 344 is on location. What was the apartment number again?
2: Apartment number 1.
3: Allegheny 398. You have traffic.
0: Far around, thanks.
1: Good night, where are you? Okay. Patient house.

0: County 54.
1: Good.
0: That hit has been confirmed. They also gave information to the owner of the 1032. While attached, we just advised to contact him.
2: 219 Maple Street, Purple, ambulance company 1, third ambulance call. 219 Maple Street, Purple, ambulance company 1, third ambulance, 1456.
1: 10-4, I appreciate it.

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1: good.
0: In reference to your 547 B Street, you wanted a call back.
1: Okay. Allie, 343 is going to be around. 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
0: 10701, New George Creek Road. 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UPMC urgent care for large reaction. Ambulance medic 519. 1458. Actually, she's responding 1458, 219, 219 Maple Street. We have an 88-year-old male. He's gone to sleep pretty okay. Fell sometime yesterday. Now he's just on him to move and walk. He's going to get to the door also.
1: Clear.

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0: good time. 6314, 59, 10071, New Georgia Street, UPMC, urgent care. Got a 51-year-old male there. He's conscious of alert, having a breathing difficulty. He's having some kind of allergic reaction. Unsure to what it is this time. 1459.
1: 30, come be out at DCDC.
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1: Travel.
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0: 345 Allegheny en route to the hospital. 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
1: Break 3-4, route 43, 15-18. Three for four. 7:30 Furnace Street, be on the third floor. Have a 82-year-old male, he has a full code. I've been pulling out his Foley catheter all day. Does have a distended abdomen. Does have some blood in his urine.
0: Okay. At the Ford County Mounted Jail.
2: 10.
0: 343 is press dash.
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2: Alley 8, 503 to the hospital.
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0: 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Heading back to headquarters.
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0: Warrants for Julia John and Andrew Leisman, sir.
1: 10-4, 1537.

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1: 344 is the hospital, 1553.
2: Three 4 4
0: advisor
2: at the hospital.
0: That's correct.
2: That's 1553.

Terminal unit, it's going to be on Route 36, coming into Midland from Lanikoni. Should be two subjects on dirt bikes, apparently driving in aggressive manner on Route 36. If seen, take appropriate order to station KDN, identity 1553.

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0: You know, that's 345 about.
1: 398, Alligator. We are there in the hospital.
2: Three, five, say responding. 235 Packer Street, apartment 609. 29-year-old male patient, suicidal ideation. Is not hot. Requesting transport to the hospital.

0: FP-23 Bolt 8. Hi, 91 Garrett, and quarters off the air.
1: Yeah, go ahead.
2: Hi, 91, that's just me, 15 of 6.
0: Can you walk up to the far pit entrance where Littleton's supposed to be and man that position for a while for your ride?
1: Bring the car around for me? Yeah, I'll be up there. 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

34th Street, 16, 10, 450, 450 Pine Avenue. I have a 24-year-old male. He's conscious, alert, and breathing okay. Experiencing fluctuation in his blood pressure. He's breathing 163 over 101. He's shaking, a little dizzy.

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0: 3-1's arriving. 3-1 arriving, 1625.
1: Okay, 3-3 en route to the hospital. Come up, pass UPMC, please.
0: 7-8-1, 7-8-1. 3-1 to 110 units. Just be advised, there's cars parked on both sides of the road. Just use caution coming around the turn.
1: Okay.
2: BC-110, Chief-110.
1: Good.
2: I'm coming into town. Let me know if you're going to need another unit up there for anything.
1: Yeah. Yeah, go bring 112 up.
2: Okay.
1: Joey 110 is on the scene. 115, close it down there to meat market.
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0: 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Company 1629.
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0: 343, okay, 1630.

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0: 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I have an 89-year-old female. She's calling just alert, having some breathing difficulty. Low two sats. She's on 5 liters and it's only showing about 80%.
1: Okay. Did they give any DNR status?
0: She is DNR, but they still need to transport it.
1: I understand. Just checking.

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0: We have Nelson Arkin at this time, no fire at this time. Premier advised that it continued to arc several times. There is a limb on the line. I'm not sure if there's any power outage in the area. I'll give you a phone number. Charlie 5819. Just have Allegheny Power to check it out.
1: That's received.
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That's 828, Mike November, Juliet, 2278. 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It'll be on 36, whole National Pike.

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1: 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On the ground.
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1: Number 11, Humbert Street. Three, four, five, 47-year-old male patient. Claims severe abdominal pain, chest pain, nausea, vomiting.
0: Okay.

0: 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I was direct with the info.
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1: 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Three 43, 61-year-old male patient. Muscle CVA, sudden onset. Paralysis. Last known dwell time was within the last 5 minutes.
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1: Rescue 1, we're sure you're responding. We 600 Frederick Street, have a subject in a wheelchair, stuck on the van lift. They are not injured.
2: Levi's not injured?
1: That's correct. Negative injury.
2: Okay, we're around on emergency.
1: Matthew.

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1: That's correct.
2: Or to regional scene.
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0: Allegheny. 344 is going to be in service returning. Anything pending?
1: Not yet. You have a break.
0: I'm sure it won't last long.

0: Hey, Coffee?
1: I did not repeat.
0: I'm here by the grandstand.
1: Therefore, welcome to you.

0: 4-4 is off air.
1: Four, okay, 3-4-3 is around the hospital.
2: 3-4-3, 17-46.
1: 3-4-3 is cross-patch.
2: 7-5-1, 7-5-1.

0: 14,931 Paradise Street. Make contact with Cassandra Lidner. She's a protective order against her neighbor, Blair Brathwaite. He's yelling obscenities at her. He's rubbing engines loudly and doing donuts in the grass.
1: 10-4.
2: SP-23, Tom Bander, you on here?

0: Three quarters up, 36, up 34. 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
1: What's it in regards to?
0: She received a letter in the mail with a check. She would like an officer to look at it. She thinks it's a scam.
1: 3 for 3 at the hospital.
2: 3 for 3, okay.

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1: 8123, okay, 1753.

Green Street near George Washington headquarters for a vehicle accident, vehicle versus bicycle. Green Street near George Washington headquarters for vehicle accident. Vehicle versus bicycle. 71, firing EMS, 1756. Actually, 4-4.

0: Medic 344 will be in route.
1: Three, four, four, sir. Responding 1758. It's going to be near 26 Green Street near George Washington headquarters. We have a vehicle versus bicycle. At least one patient. I'm responsive.

0: Alley, 344, male's calling at this time.
1: 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Male's conscious.
0: Location.
1: Green Street is shut down. Rescue 1, we'll show you on the scene. Green Street shut down, 1759. Rescue 1, we're also getting a fire alarm for the Kensington. Then we're going to alert mutual aid.
0: That's received. We're going to stay here until we know they don't need us. Good. Continue with the mutual aid.
2: State County, Maryland, 28, Prempa.
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0: 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I'm at fire alarm.
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2: That refers to Daniel Devlock on a 2010 Honda Accord. Description showing expired as 11 of 25.
3: Assistant Chief to Bowling Green Trans.
0: 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I'm Mac Fire Alarm. You're good to Cumberland, 1 Baltimore Street, Kensington. I'm Mac Fire Alarm. 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
4: Copy.
5: Dave County Ocean King. I have a name and date of birth for you.
4: Go ahead. Baltimore Street Command Communication.
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0: Rescue 8191.
4: Just give you an update, showing the fourth floor. I just walked around the fourth floor and able to find anything. I just currently have the alarm silence on the other one here right now.
5: First name Lauren. L-A-U-R-E-N. Middle name Rebecca. Last name Fleming. F-L-E-M-I-N-G. Date of birth 6/20/04. You can get a picture of her 27.
1: Rescue, yeah, you have to utilize Baltimore Street. Green Street shut down this time.
5: 398
4: Elgin,
5: we're out.
4: That's correct. It's isolated the fourth floor. I walked around the fourth floor and they were locating the thing. I just currently have the alarm silence. What do you have in route?
2: 398, we're responding 1805, 14203, 14203, Cedarwood Drive, apartment B is in void, 77-year-old male. Going to Liberty, okay. Had a ground level fall. Doesn't believe he's injured. Just need some backup.
1: All right, this time we have Rescue Engine 8. They're on Bravo 91.
5: 398 County, you got walked over after ground level falling.
4: Okay, have them come on in for the investigation part. Assuming you told them Green Street shut down here in front.
2: That's all right. It's just a ground level fall. He's not injured. He just needs help back up.
1: That's correct.
4: Thank you. Car 3,
2: 58. It's been 10 to your 21. She's valid and clear.
5: Didn't avoid that yet.
1: Truck 3, which are you responding? Operation Wheel, Bravo 91, Bravo 91. How are we getting rescue engine, mate? Rescue engine, just confirming, Green Street is shut down. You'll have to utilize Baltimore.
0: Rescue engine, I have copies.
1: Rescue engine, okay.
6: Rescue 1 communications, just an update. We are going to be committed here on Green Street.
1: Rescue 1, okay, we copy. You're committed in 1807. Rescue 1, is 25 going to be able to get through?
3: Negative, this VA and I. Copy vehicle 1.
7: That's negative. We're going to close down.
8: 61 got a single. Carry.
5: Good day, County. Can I have a sound next, please?
1: Okay.
7: Yeah. Rescue 1 communication. They can come across the bridge and go up Green Street to the end.
1: That's safe.
3: 1's Maryland, 4 F Frank R. Robert, 6053. That is on a white Kia Forte. And copy the driver.
2: MD 1027, 684-6862. 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
4: Good.
5: And what, thank you.
3: Should be the Mount Rushmore in around here. Maryland M Mike 0004358878817. And copy 2.
4: Yes.
1: I was going to say, truck 3. Man, unit 1's on scene. They advise, got isolated to the fourth floor. Continue in for investigation.
3: Pennsylvania M Mike K King SM 3919. On a red GMC Yukon, the male registered is the driver.
0: Rescue engine 8 on copy.
4: Oh. Truck, okay. Baltimore Street Command communications.
1: Baltimore Street Command, go.
4: 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Also, we get the alarm reset. Unable to find anything on the fourth floor. 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
9: Third for 3 Allegheny, we're clearing hospitals. Is there anything pending?
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1: Okay, John, I'm clear.

0: Okay, information has been exchanged on that. Can you open me a separate card? It's going to be westbound at Seton for a 1057 with the Kia and an unknown Chevy Cobalt. Happened prior to this collision.
1: Temple.

0: Yeah, we bring the last wagon, too.
1: Oh, yeah, that's 1591 of that second case, or second instant number.
0: That's right. 4,
1: thank you.
2: 398,
0: I apologize. You have a lot of them. We're just talking to my partner, thank you.
2: That's your case.
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0: 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You've been given all necessary information. I'm clear.
1: Terrible.
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2: 1050 West Industrial Boulevard at the South Cameron Marketplace. I have a medical emergency there for you guys.
0: Okay, can we get a repeat of the address?

0: 1050 West Industrial in South Cumberland Marketplace. We're going to be right inside the parking lot in front of Save-A-Lot, but closer towards the PharmaCare. I have a male subject there. Concerned citizen about him being homeless. It looks like his skin is falling off of him, and she'd like him checked out.
1: Harry.
0: Yeah.

0: Command Unit 1 County, show me back in.
1: Command Unit 1, okay, 1825.
2: County Unit 345 is in the area looking for the patient. You said he's in the parking lot?
1: That's right. You still know where the clothes box drop-off is on the stable outside? The caller should be with him. She has time to go. She should leave you now.
2: All right, we found patient.
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1: Yeah.
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It was 374. Name was typo. HIA 279-16007 Rowlands Lane for chest pains. It was 374. It was typo. 1839.

0: 24-71.
1: And who is all the officers? 10-4. It's going to be 16,007 Rawlings Lane. Going to have a 61-year-old male. He's conscious, having breathing difficulties. Believes he's having a heart attack. He's very clammy. No cardiac history. Has taken some baby aspirin, no relief.
2: 37-4, 7-8.

0: 3744 Fort Street, 1840 at 16007 Rawlings Lane. Found 61-year-old male. He's conscious with breathing difficulties. Believes he's having a heart attack. He is clammy, having cold sweats, no cardiac history. Has taken aspirin with no relief. I do have 3471 also en route. If you want to switch over to Alpha 5 and speak with them. I'm not sure if they're a paramedic yet.
1: That's your seat. Thank you.
2: Allegheny, show the 3 and unit 47 route driver only.
0: Humanity of course, okay. 1840. 316,007 Rawlings Lane. If you want to switch over to Alpha 5, that's where I have my ambulances currently.
2: 3471, permit 374.
3: Yeah.
0: 34.
3: 374,
0: got it. You're on REMS too. They're over on Alpha 5.
3: Yeah, 374.
2: On paramedic 374.
3: Go ahead.
2: Where's your staffing level?
3: 2 medic units.
4: 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We'll be en route to Rawlings for the chest pain call.
2: 10-4.
0: Nine two, okay. 16007 Rawlings Lane. I do have ambulance 3471 from Mineral County and 374 also route in command unit 47. Everybody's around Alpha 5.
4: 10-4. What operations channel did you say they're on?
0: We're over on Alpha 5.
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4: 9-2's responding on Alpha 5.
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2: 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It'd be the red monster, or the green monster with the red roof. 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
2: 34 Kind of clear. Keep it up until the report.
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0: 345 Chevy responding 1853. It's 127 Oak Street for chest pains. 61-year-old male. He is conscious, having a hard time breathing, difficulty speaking between breaths. No cardiac history, but there is audible wheezing.
1: Yeah, we're familiar.

0: 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Can I get a med patch?
1: 345, we're at the hospital 1983, take 7 med 1.
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0: I'm going to be clear on Green Street and route to the City of Police Department. Can you hear me at DRE IR, please?
1: Down, 19-05.
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1: Show you're responding. 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A 50-year-old female has stubbed her toe. It's bleeding badly, she states. Doctor advised her to go to the hospital due to diabetes. And at the end of the call, she said she was panicking and now having chest pains.
0: Okay.
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0: When you're clear, respond to Pawnee Mountain Road. It's going to be about halfway up. There's a subject up there apparently trying to sell people electric or something like that, but they're in a dirty white t-shirt and blue jean shorts.
2: 374 returning, 1913.
1: Okay, number one, number two.
0: They did not advise.
4: Project
0: here. Time for him. Just whenever you're clear.
2: Direct. For 1913.
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1: 17 Colonel, I'll be clear.
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0: 14,718 Main Street for a single episode. And when Susan was four route, EMS 79, second ambulance call. 14,718 Main Street for a single episode. And when Susan was four route, EMS 79, second ambulance call, 1920.
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3: 10-4, do you need a case number for the L?
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1: No, not the minute.
3: 10-4.
2: That's what she had, or direct.
4: 10-4, sir. 1921.
5: 374 Communications, we are not direct with patient information.
2: Communications, Rescue 1 is in service, clear off.
4: 374, my apologies. 14,719 Main Street.
1: Actually, go ahead and just generate a number for that.
0: Rescue 1, okay, 1921.
4: For a...
3: Devil. You want to change it to theft, or...
4: 69-year-old male, I thought that he's been sick all day. Now he feels like he's going to pass out. He said he couldn't talk any longer, got off the phone, I'm trying to get him back on the phone. He said his door is unlocked.
2: 10-4, on scene.
4: As received, on scene, 1921.
1: I guess just make it a fraud for now. I'll put the rest of the stuff in there when I type it up.
3: 10-4.

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1: 399, go ahead.
0: We'll be en route to the other call on our first bit.
1: That's received, sir, 1927. Do you want the information?
0: We're ejecting this up.
1: All right, 374 is on scene also, sir.
0: Received.

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0: Hey, 471, you can see.

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1: 344, show you're responding. 1932, 418 Warwick Avenue for chest pains. 49-year-old male, conscious and breathing. He is having really bad chest pains and tremors are starting now.
2: 399-1832,
3: okay.
4: Yeah.
2: Communications. 399.
4: All right, you got a full crew with. We got another call there, WCI.
0: That's correct, sir.
4: Got ALS on board as well.
0: Negative. We're BLS Express.
4: Okay.
3: Alley 374, what's your call there, prison?
4: Looks like it's a seizure call, WCI, ALS.
3: Yeah, well, I'm sorry, I took a moment, so please go to the EKG on this patient.

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1: Three 99, that's negative. Would you start to WCI?
0: That's correct.
1: 399, it's unknown age male having a seizure.
0: That's received. You can show us a Sally Port.
1: 399, Sally Port, 1934.

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1: Pam.
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2: Okay, I heard it was a beast thing. I couldn't hear, make out where it was.
0: Up to the railroad crossing, main entrance.
2: Okay, we'll send someone up.

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3: 51 County. All ACSO units clear the scene. I'll be in route to hospital with 13.
4: 51 sample, 1944.
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0: 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I'm good with Anton. 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
0: Yeah, I'm good, Lieutenant. Also, could you just transfer a Frostburg unit to the house until we get things cleared up?
5: Gotcha.

0: Fruit of Littleville area for coverage. It was 513. Transfer to Littleville for EMS coverage. It was 513. We do 1947.
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0: No.
2: 204 North Center Street, second floor.
0: Okay, there's no answer to the level from the 18.
2: So, she said second floor should be located in the bedroom.
0: Yes.
3: Sample.
4: 21 is also touch.
3: Thank you.
1: Allegheny 344 and right to the hospital.
2: 344 and right to the hospital, 1950.
0: That's correct. George.

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1: 344, take 7 med 1, 7 med 1.
2: Allegheny, 519 is en route.
0: I hear you,
3: yeah.
0: 519, okay. I'm code 51, I want you to stand by in the Vale area. I just put it down as company 52 for now, so you can stand by just in the Vale area for coverage.
4: Hey, sir, brief one. Okay. He's been identified, I'll be clear.
2: Sounds good, thank you.
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in the area of 10901 Mason Road for tree down, company 3. The area of 10901 Mason Road for tree down, company 3, 19th, 2 House.

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1: Brush 3
0: Sierra's Flying 1958, Sierra Alpha 3.

0: Yes.
1: A caller said it was about halfway up the road. The closest address she could give me was the cemetery on Mason Road. So it was blocking one lane of traffic.
0: Yeah, we got the location. We had about four people, so that goes. Thank you.
1: Merci.

0: Communications, please. Truck 1, Rescue 1, out of service, engine 1 responding.
1: Truck 1, Rescue 1, out of service, engine 1 sure responding, 2000 hours. 141 Polk Street, received one call about a fire in someone's yard. It's not spreading.
0: Engine 1 copies.